0: Sounds good. So, why were you calling me on the radio?
1: Oh, that. I just wanted to let you know I'm doing well on my own, sir.
0: That's great to hear, Jesse.
1: I was afraid I'd feel inadequate without my trainer, Oscar, beside me.
0: That's natural.
1: But it's funny, sir. I can hear his voice in my head whenever I have a problem.
0: And what does he tell you?
1: He whispers the solution to me, and his answers always work.
0: I guess you were trained well, Jesse.
1: Do you know what he's telling me now, sir?
0: What's that?
1: He's saying I should go have lunch, and I'm right near Colair HQ. Wanna come?
2: Call Colair because we can.
0: Okay, I'll meet you by the front door.
1: Already here, sir.
0: I should have known.
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8: Breaker, breaker to Mr. Rubin, sir.
9: This is Rubin. Is that you, Jesse?
8: That's affirmative, sir.
9: How's your day going?
8: Excellent, sir. Just got the AC going at Mrs. Guerrero's place.
9: Great job, Jesse.
8: Now I'm on my way to fix a grumpy air conditioner for Mr. Wilfong.
9: Sounds good. So, why were you calling me on the radio?
8: Oh, that. I just wanted to let you know I'm doing well on my own, sir.
9: That's great to hear, Jesse.
8: I was afraid I'd feel inadequate without my trainer Oscar beside me.
9: That's natural.
8: But it's funny, sir. I can hear his voice in my head whenever I have a problem.
9: And what does he tell you?
8: He whispers the solution to me, and his answers always work.
9: I guess you were trained well, Jesse.
8: Do you know what he's telling me now, sir?
9: What's that?
8: He's saying I should go have lunch, and I'm right near Colair HQ. Wanna come?
10: Call Colair because we can.
9: Okay, I'll meet you by the front door.
8: Already here, sir.
9: I should have known.
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3: Breaker, breaker to Mr. Rubin, sir.
4: This is Rubin. Is that you, Jesse?
3: That's affirmative, sir.
4: How's your day going?
3: Excellent, sir. Just got the AC going at Mrs. Guerrero's place.
4: Great job, Jesse.
3: Now I'm on my way to fix a grumpy air conditioner for Mr. Wilfong.
4: Sounds good. So, why were you calling me on the radio?
3: Oh, that. I just wanted to let you know I'm doing well on my own, sir.
4: That's great to hear, Jesse.
3: I was afraid I'd feel inadequate without my trainer, Oscar, beside me.
4: That's natural.
3: But it's funny, sir. I can hear his voice in my head whenever I have a problem.
4: And what does he tell you?
3: He whispers the solution to me, and his answers always work.
4: I guess you were trained well, Jesse.
3: Do you know what he's telling me now, sir?
4: What's that?
3: He's saying I should go have lunch, and I'm right near Colair HQ. Wanna come?
5: Call Colair because we can.
4: Okay, I'll meet you by the front door.
3: Already here, sir.
4: I should have known.
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1: What?
0: 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It's Ultra 90.1. Only good vibes.
2: Breaker, breaker to Mr. Rubin, sir.
3: This is Rubin. Is that you, Jesse?
2: That's affirmative, sir.
3: How's your day going?
2: Excellent, sir. Just got the AC going at Mrs. Guerrero's place.
3: Great job, Jesse.
2: Now I'm on my way to fix a grumpy air conditioner for Mr. Wilfong.
3: Sounds good. So, why were you calling me on the radio?
2: Oh, that. I just wanted to let you know I'm doing well on my own, sir.
3: That's great to hear, Jesse.
2: I was afraid I'd feel inadequate without my trainer Oscar beside me.
3: That's natural.
2: But it's funny, sir. I can hear his voice in my head whenever I have a problem.
3: And what does he tell you?
2: He whispers the solution to me, and his answers always work.
3: I guess you were trained well, Jesse.
2: Do you know what he's telling me now, sir?
3: What's that?
2: He's saying I should go have lunch, and I'm right near Colair HQ. Wanna come?
4: Call Colair because we can.
3: Okay, I'll meet you by the front door.
2: Already here, sir.
3: I should have known.
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Ultra 90.1, Mike Adam hanging out with you. We're getting so many, like, villain movies. 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And then we're also getting a Gaston movie. I feel like these are going to be, like, origin stories that are meant to make us feel compassion for these evil human beings. 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

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I can't even picture this. So the Duffer Brothers apparently offered the role of Stranger Things character Jim Hopper to some.

somebody else before, what's his name, David Harbour. It was Billy Crudup, who you know from, like, The Morning Show. I do love him, but I can't even imagine that now. So apparently he turned it down, and then it went to David Harbour, who I will watch anything that man is in now. It's Ultra 90.1. Only good vibes.

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4: Breaker, breaker to Mr. Rubin, sir.
5: This is Rubin. Is that you, Jesse?
4: That's affirmative, sir.
5: How's your day going?
4: Excellent, sir. Just got the AC going at Mrs. Guerrero's place.
5: Great job, Jesse.
4: Now I'm on my way to fix a grumpy air conditioner for Mr. Wilfong.
5: Sounds good. So, why were you calling me on the radio?
4: Oh, that. I just wanted to let you know I'm doing well on my own, sir.
5: That's great to hear, Jesse.
4: I was afraid I'd feel inadequate without my trainer Oscar beside me.
5: That's natural.
4: But it's funny, sir. I can hear his voice in my head whenever I have a problem.
5: And what does he tell you?
4: He whispers the solution to me, and his answers always work.
5: I guess you were trained well, Jesse.
4: Do you know what he's telling me now, sir?
5: What's that?
4: He's saying I should go have lunch, and I'm right near Colair HQ. Wanna come?
6: Call Colair because we can.
5: Okay, I'll meet you by the front door.
4: Already here, sir.
5: I should have known.
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8: 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Soberanía y Justicia Social.

Ultra 90.1. So this sounds interesting. Selena Gomez is really flexing those acting chops and taking on different roles. So she's going to star in this movie with Cate Blanchett and Michael Fassbender. It's from the Brutalist director, Brady Corbett. It's going to be X-rated and genre-defying, according to him. It'll be set in the 70s, and it's reportedly titled The Origin of the World. It's Ultra 90.1. Only good vibes.

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5: From the studios of News Talk 710 KURV, I'm Sergio Sanchez, and this is your Ultra 90.1 News Break. 25-year-old Jose Bautista from Donna died last week when he fell from a scaffold at SpaceX. He died Friday at Valley Regional Medical Center, Brownsville. OSHA is investigating. City of FAR is seeking public input on where to focus spending during the upcoming budget cycle. Folks in FAR are being asked to fill out a budget priority survey. The commission begins work on the budget in August. Texas Attorney General Ken Paxton received President Trump's endorsement in the race for the GOP nomination for Texas Senate. Current Senator John Cornyn expressed his disappointment on social media. Politicians in D.C. are contemplating a $150 a year tax for owners of electric vehicles, trying to make up for the gas tax they no longer pay at the gas pump. And a coalition of 24 states are suing the Trump administration over student loan limits on nursing and healthcare degrees. Astros beat the Twins last night. If you got $1 million, you be you. It's National Be a Millionaire Day. It's also National Pick Strawberries Day. Chance of a thunder shower lingers in the forecast. Highs today should be mid-90s. Stay current with

Ultra 90.1. So, you know, Jack Antonoff, he was absent from Taylor Swift's latest album, The Life of a Showgirl. And of course, rumors popped up. People were like, oh, they must have had a falling out. But he addressed that recently. And he simply said, you know, consistently working with the same person or people in the industry is not normal. It's Ultra 90.1. Only good vibes.

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Ultra 90.1, what's up? It's Mike Adams. So according to this new research, 1 in 5 Gen Z and millennial daters say they want to know a match's credit score before the first date and that they won't go out with anyone who scores below a 580. I high key love this. They said, no, not in this economy. It's Ultra 90.1. Only good vibes. You see?

0: being asked to fill out a budget priority survey. The commission begins work on the budget in August. Texas Attorney General Kent Paxton received President Trump's endorsement in the race for the GOP nomination for Texas Senate. Current Senator John Cornyn expressed his disappointment on social media. Politicians in D.C. are contemplating a $150 a year tax for owners of electric vehicles, trying to make up for the gas tax they no longer pay at the gas pump. And a coalition of 24 states are suing the Trump administration over student loan limits on nursing and healthcare degrees. Astros beat the Twins last night. If you got $1 million, you be you. It's National Be a Millionaire Day. It's also National Pick Strawberries Day. Chance of a thundershower lingers in the forecast. Highs today should be mid-90s. Stay current with all the news and talk of your day. 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

0: Ultra 90.1, what's up? It's Mike Adams. So my fellow Albanian Dua Lipa was talking about how she felt about her name growing up. Because, you know, in Albanian, Dua means love. So check this out.
1: I just didn't appreciate my name as much growing up. I feel like I just wanted a normal name. I was like, Sarah, Hannah, Chloe, anything.
0: It's Ultra 90.1, only good vibes.
2: Yeah!

0: Ultra 90.1, it's Mike Adam. Who's this?
1: Danielle.
2: Why are you being so quiet?
1: I'm inside somewhere.
0: Is it prison? Like, what? Is this a secret?
1: I'm in the gym.
2: Oh, you're in the gym. You're working out and listening to us. I love that.
1: Yes.
0: All right, well, go do your thing. I don't want to keep you from getting these gains or whatever you people call it. It's Ultra 90.1, only good vibes.

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7: Breaker, breaker to Mr. Rubin, sir.
8: This is Rubin. Is that you, Jesse?
7: That's affirmative, sir.
8: How's your day going?
7: Excellent, sir. Just got the AC going at Mrs. Guerrero's place.
8: Great job, Jesse.
7: Now I'm on my way to fix a grumpy air conditioner for Mr. Wilfong.
8: Sounds good. So, why were you calling me on the radio?
7: Oh, that. I just wanted to let you know I'm doing well on my own, sir.
8: That's great to hear, Jesse.
7: I was afraid I'd feel inadequate without my trainer, Oscar, beside me.
8: That's natural.
7: But it's funny, sir. I can hear his voice in my head whenever I have a problem.
8: And what does he tell you?
7: He whispers the solution to me, and his answers always work.
8: I guess you were trained well, Jesse.
7: Do you know what he's telling me now, sir?
8: What's that?
7: He's saying I should go have lunch, and I'm right near Colair HQ. Wanna come?
9: Call Colair because we can.
8: Okay, I'll meet you by the front door.
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3: 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He died Friday at Valley Regional Medical Center, Brownsville. OSHA is investigating. City of FAR is seeking public input on where to focus spending during the upcoming budget cycle. Folks in FAR are being asked to fill out a budget priority survey. The commission begins work on the budget in August. Texas Attorney General Ken Paxton received President Trump's endorsement in the race for the GOP nomination for Texas Senate. Current Senator John Cornyn expressed his disappointment on social media. Politicians in D.C. are contemplating a $150 a year tax for owners of electric vehicles, trying to make up for the gas tax they no longer pay at the gas pump. And a coalition of 24 states are suing the Trump administration over student loan limits on nursing and healthcare degrees. Astros beat the Twins last night. If you got a million bucks,

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1: 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How's everybody doing, man? Today, National Be a Millionaire Day. I am Double J's. We are 79 degrees, mostly cloudy skies, gonna try to get up to 93. The Madonna Mama coming up right now, the Red Hot Chili Peppers. 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

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Let me tell you about Mimi, singer, songwriter, record producer, actress. Boy, there's nothing like Mariah Carey. Come on.

0: Contra 90.1 Only Good Vibe, David Guetta right there featuring Neo and Akon. A hump day, middle of the week, Wednesday, May 20th. Hope you're making it a good one so far. Today, National Be a Millionaire Day. How do you just be a millionaire? Like if we wouldn't want that if we could, but hey, if you can make it happen, today's the day to do it. National Be a Millionaire Day. I don't know how you're gonna do it, but hey, good luck. I hope it works out for you. Right now, it's about that time to get you hooked up with another song request on demand. You got to hit me up. See if you can identify the secret celebrity. Check it out.
1: I mean, it's fun to create new music. 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
0: All right. You know my number, 956-400-2348. Looking for someone to identify the secret celebrity voice right there. I need the person's name, 956-400-2348. It goes like this.
1: I mean, it's fun to create new music. 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
5: Breaker, breaker to Mr. Rubin, sir.
6: This is Rubin. Is that you, Jesse?
5: That's affirmative, sir.
6: How's your day going?
5: Excellent, sir. Just got the AC going at Mrs. Guerrero's place.
6: Great job, Jesse.
5: Now I'm on my way to fix a grumpy air conditioner for Mr. Wilfong.
6: Sounds good. So, why were you calling me on the radio?
5: Oh, that. I just wanted to let you know I'm doing well on my own, sir.
6: That's great to hear, Jesse.
5: I was afraid I'd feel inadequate without my trainer Oscar beside me.
6: That's natural.
5: But it's funny, sir. I can hear his voice in my head whenever I have a problem.
6: And what does he tell you?
5: He whispers the solution to me, and his answers always work.
6: I guess you were trained well, Jesse.
5: Do you know what he's telling me now, sir?
6: What's that?
5: He's saying I should go have lunch, and I'm right near Colair HQ. Wanna come?
7: Call Colair because we can.
6: Okay, I'll meet you by the front door.
5: Already here, sir.
6: I should have known.
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2: 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Well, that did not take long at all. As a matter of fact, I thought it might keep you busy for a minute, but no. Let's see, Brownsville, Bianca Salinas. Double J, I know the name of that artist. Did you guys recognize the secret artist? Let's check it out real quick.
3: I mean, it's fun to create new music. 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
2: All right, well, congratulations to Bianca Salinas. She said right away, Double J, that is George Strait. So now she's looking for the Cover Girls song request. So let me get that on for you now, Bianca. Congratulations. Glad you were listening, glad you played along, and glad you're a winner. Here's your song request, The Cover Girl, Show Me. 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
4: 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He died Friday at Valley Regional Medical Center, Brownsville. OSHA is investigating. City of FAR is seeking public input on where to focus spending during the upcoming budget cycle. Folks in FAR are being asked to fill out a budget priority survey. The commission begins work on the budget in August. Texas Attorney General Ken Paxton received President Trump's endorsement in the race for the GOP nomination for Texas Senate. Current Senator John Cornyn expressed his disappointment on social media. Politicians in D.C. are contemplating a $150 a year tax for owners of electric vehicles, trying to make up for the gas tax they no longer pay at the gas pump. And a coalition of 24 states are suing the Trump administration over student loan limits on nursing and healthcare degrees. Astros beat the Twins last night. If you got a million

Sinatra, 90.1, only those good vibes, yo. Hump Day, middle of the week, Wednesday, May 20th, National Be a Millionaire Day. It's after 11 o'clock. We're at 83 degrees, cloudy.

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pretty damn good vibe, the Cranberries right there. I am Double J on your Feel Good Wednesday, 2 days out from Memorial Day weekend and 32 days out from Father's Day celebrations, man. Brandy, Monica, the boy is mine. 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

From the studios of News Talk 710 KURV, I'm Sergio Sanchez, and this is your Ultra 90.1 News Break. 25-year-old Jose Bautista from Donna died last week when he fell from a scaffold at SpaceX. He died Friday at Valley Regional Medical Center, Brownsville. OSHA is investigating. City of FAR is seeking public input on where to focus spending during the upcoming budget cycle. Folks in FAR are being asked to fill out a budget priority survey. The commission begins work on the budget in August. Texas Attorney General Ken Paxton received President Trump's endorsement in the race for the GOP nomination for Texas Senate. Current Senator John Cornyn expressed his disappointment on social media. Politicians in D.C. are contemplating a $150 a year tax for owners of electric vehicles, trying to make up for the gas tax they no longer pay at the gas pump. And a coalition of 24 states are suing the Trump administration over student loan limits on nursing and healthcare degrees. Astros beat the Twins last night. If you got a million

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1: What's up, bro? Welcome to Lunch Hour. Big Bad Bo is in La Casa right here on Ultra 90.1. You know, we always drop the best 80s and 90s. So yesterday, I started it off with Huey Lewis and the News. You remember that song, right? Back in the day. And boy, do I have some great music coming up this afternoon. So you ready? I'm going to break it down in 3, 2, 1. Hit it!

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1: You guys are funny, man. Oh, I love that you guys check in with me every afternoon during the lunch hour right here on Ultra 94.1. 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It's absolutely free. Gratis, all right? Martinez is on her way. I got a couple of more songs left, so don't touch that dial. I'll be right back right here on Ultra 94.1. Best of the 80s and 90s.

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2: 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He died Friday at Valley Regional Medical Center, Brownsville. OSHA is investigating. City of FAR is seeking public input on where to focus spending during the upcoming budget cycle. Folks in FAR are being asked to fill out a budget priority survey. The commission begins work on the budget in August. Texas Attorney General Ken Paxton received President Trump's endorsement in the race for the GOP nomination for Texas Senate. Current Senator John Cornyn expressed his disappointment on social media. Politicians in D.C. are contemplating a $150 a year tax for owners of electric vehicles, trying to make up for the gas tax they no longer pay at the gas pump. And a coalition of 24 states are suing the Trump administration over student loan limits on nursing and healthcare degrees. Astros beat the Twins last night. If you got $1 million, you be you. It's National Be a Millionaire Day. It's also National Pick Strawberries Day. Chance of a thundershower lingers in the forecast. Highs today should be mid-90s. Stay current with all the news and talk of your day. Follow us on 710 AM Radio, KURV, also Facebook and X. I'm Sergio Sanchez on Ultra 90.1.
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afternoon. It's your girl Allie here with you all the way till 4 p.m. on this beautiful Thursday. Thirsty Thursday, throwback Thursday, tipsy Thursday. What do you want to call it? Whatever you want to call it. Well, you know what? Let's call it Friday Junior because we are almost at the weekend. It's going to be an incredible weekend. Maybe some of you are going to be having a three-day weekend because Monday will be Memorial Day. But of course, you can always keep it locked in here on Ultra 90.1. We're still going to be working. Love it. Music never stops. It should never stop. So anyway, with that being said, let's get started with this hour. This hour, you can expect to listen to some 80s classic hits, some sexy energy, and a little rock hype at the end. But let's get started with something from 1985 from Tears for Fears. Everybody wants to rule the world. We all do. This was one of the defining songs of the

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That's a never-changing, huge global hit, smooth mix of pop and thoughtful songwriting. Tears for Fears, Everybody Wants to Rule the World, here on Ultra 90.1, only good vibes.

Megatron 90.1. It's your girl, Allie. 2013 was a strong year for Beyonce. That's right. This was a massive hit from Beyonce's surprise self-titled album. It showed a more personal, intimate side of Beyonce. This is a collaboration with her husband, Jay-Z, Drunk in Love. It was a huge Grammy-winning success and one of the defining songs of the 2010s. Check it out. Beyonce and Jay-Z, Drunk in Love. It's Ultra 90.1. Only good vibes.

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1: Julio, ¿cómo se sintieron?

Ultra 90.1. This song takes me back to when I was little. Even though it did come out a year after I was born, I don't remember when I was a year old. I do remember that era, though, the 80s era. This is by Van Halen. This was their only number one hit, and its famous synth riff almost didn't get approved by the band. Did you know that? It helped blend rock with pop and keyboards, one of the most recognizable intros ever. I'm talking about Jump. Oh, yeah. It's Ultra 90.1, only good vibes.

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2: From the studios of News Talk 710 KURV, I'm Sergio Sanchez, and this is your Ultra 90.1 News Break. 25-year-old Jose Bautista from Dana died last week when he fell from a scaffold at SpaceX. He died Friday at Valley Regional Medical Center, Brownsville. OSHA is investigating. City of FAR is seeking public input on where to focus spending during the upcoming budget cycle. Folks in FAR are being asked to fill out a budget priority survey. The commission begins work on the budget in August. Texas Attorney General Ken Paxton received President Trump's endorsement in the race for the GOP nomination for Texas Senate. Current Senator John Cornyn expressed his disappointment on social media. Politicians in D.C. are contemplating a $150 a year tax for owners of electric vehicles, trying to make up for the gas tax they no longer pay at the gas pump. And a coalition of 24 states are suing the Trump administration over student loan limits on nursing and healthcare degrees. Astros beat the Twins last night

Ultra 90.1. It's your girl, Ali. The 2 o'clock hour is underway. Coming up this hour, you can expect to listen to some fun hits, some sensual side hits, and a little dance iconic hit. Don't miss it. The Bangles, Walk Like an Egyptian. I actually remember this when I was in dance class. I was about 3 or 4 years old. And yes, look, 1986, one of the biggest songs of the 80s. It inspired by people awkwardly walking on a ferry. Yeah, I don't know why. Massive MTV success, pure quirky pop fun. Let's go with Walk Like an Egyptian from the Bangles here on Ultra 90.1. Only good vibes.

98.1 Nick Jonas. One of my favorite Jonas Brothers. I'd have to say it has to be Joe or Nick. I'm not too sure yet. I think Nick. Nick has to take it for me. Yeah, for sure. Because of his hits, I think those are just really, really cool. This one in particular, featuring Tove Lo, Close, it marked Nick's mature solo era. And it's emotional and sensual. It's a big pop R&B crossover hit. 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

90.1, Madonna. Madonna the big diva. Oh, yeah. Do you like Madonna from, like, the early, like, from the 80s, 90s, or do you like the early 2000s? Like this one. 2005 Madonna hit. Samples ABBA's Gimme Gimme Gimme. One of Madonna's biggest worldwide hits, and it went number one in over 40 countries. Madonna in any era is Madonna. You can't change that. Madonna Hung Up coming up next here on Ultra 90.1. Only good vibes.

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9: From the studios of News Talk 710 KURV, I'm Sergio Sanchez, and this is your Ultra 90.1 News Break. 25-year-old Jose Bautista from Dana died last week when he fell from a scaffold at SpaceX. He died Friday at Valley Regional Medical Center, Brownsville. OSHA is investigating. City of FAR is seeking public input on where to focus spending during the upcoming budget cycle. Folks in FAR are being asked to fill out a budget priority survey. The commission begins work on the budget in August. Texas Attorney General Ken Paxton received President Trump's endorsement in the race for the GOP nomination for Texas Senate. Current Senator John Cornyn expressed his disappointment on social media. Politicians in D.C. are contemplating a $150 a year tax for owners of electric vehicles, trying to make up for the gas tax they no longer pay at the gas pump. And a coalition of 24 states are suing the Trump administration over student loan limits on nursing and healthcare degrees. Astros beat the Twins last night

Ultra 90.1. It's your girl, Ali. The 3 o'clock hour is underway. This hour, you're going to be feeling some good music, a little bit of unity, and at the end, a club classic. We're going to get started with Janet Jackson, All For You from 2001. 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
3: Breaker, breaker to Mr. Rubin, sir.
4: This is Rubin. Is that you, Jesse?
3: That's affirmative, sir.
4: How's your day going?
3: Excellent, sir. Just got the AC going at Mrs. Guerrero's place.
4: Great job, Jesse.
3: Now I'm on my way to fix a grumpy air conditioner for Mr. Wilfong.
4: Sounds good. So, why were you calling me on the radio?
3: Oh, that. I just wanted to let you know I'm doing well on my own, sir.
4: That's great to hear, Jesse.
3: I was afraid I'd feel inadequate without my trainer Oscar beside me.
4: That's natural.
3: But it's funny, sir. I can hear his voice in my head whenever I have a problem.
4: And what does he tell you?
3: He whispers the solution to me, and his answers always work.
4: I guess you were trained well, Jesse.
3: Do you know what he's telling me now, sir?
4: What's that?
3: He's saying I should go have lunch, and I'm right near Colair HQ. Wanna come?
5: Call Colair because we can.
4: Okay, I'll meet you by the front door.
3: Already here, sir.

Iconic club hit. There you go. That's the word I was looking for. Amber, This Is Your Night, a Eurodance, a club anthem, huge dance floor hit in the 90s. Signature freestyle, Europop energy, still a favorite in the throwback dance sets, still being played in clubs everywhere. 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
3: 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He died Friday at Valley Regional Medical Center, Brownsville. OSHA is investigating. City of FAR is seeking public input on where to focus spending during the upcoming budget cycle. Folks in FAR are being asked to fill out a budget priority survey. The commission begins work on the budget in August. Texas Attorney General Ken Paxton received President Trump's endorsement in the race for the GOP nomination for Texas Senate. Current Senator John Cornyn expressed his disappointment on social media. Politicians in D.C. are contemplating a $150 a year tax for owners of electric vehicles, trying to make up for the gas tax they no longer pay at the gas pump. And a coalition of 24 states are suing the Trump administration over student loan limits on nursing and healthcare degrees. Astros beat the Twins last night. If you got $1 million, you be you. It's National Be a Millionaire Day. It's also National Pick Strawberries Day. Chance of a thundershower lingers in the forecast. Highs today should be mid-90s. Stay current with all the news and talk of your day. 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
1: 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So keep it unlocked here on Ultra 90.1 and shoot me a text message to 956-400-2348.

Power up with me, girl. Be on the MIC all the way to 7 o'clock. So keep it on lock, people. Hope you're having a great one, y'all. Stay safe out there in the streets. Recuerda, hay más tiempo que vida. There is more time and there is life. So chill out, relax, and raise it up. We got the jams, y'all. You just got to shoot me a text message with your favorite one so we can just put it on the radio right now. 956-423-48. Y'all, today we have various national days happening at the same time. For one, it's National May Ray Day, which encourages you to go outside and get some sun and enjoy the beautiful days. Another one is National Devil's Food Cake Day. Ooh, I'm looking at a picture right now. It looks so delicious. But I'm just trying to keep the calories down, and I'm not trying to eat that much bread. But today I might just make, you know, an exception for that. It is also National Roadie Day in entertainment. Yes, so shout out to all the roadies for doing what they do, because roadies are the backbone of live music. They are the first to arrive at a gig and the last to leave. They haul gear night after night and literally carry the show on their shoulders. They build up and set the stage from town to town so that the world can experience the joy of live music. It's a hard job, but a beautiful thing. So shout out to all of y'all. Let's keep on moving here in Ultra Only Good Vibes. We've got the Cranberries up next with Ode to Family. Raise it up here in Ultra 90.1.

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1: 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Ultra 90.1, we got you. Whatever you want to reminisce on, we got it. 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Para mí. We got Lisa and the Cold Jam up next. So keep it on lock here in Ultra 90.1.

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3: From the studios of News Talk 710 KURV, I'm Sergio Sanchez, and this is your Ultra 90.1 News Break. 25-year-old Jose Bautista from Donna died last week when he fell from a scaffold at SpaceX. He died Friday at Valley Regional Medical Center, Brownsville. OSHA is investigating. City of FAR is seeking public input on where to focus spending during the upcoming budget cycle. Folks in FAR are being asked to fill out a budget priority survey. The commission begins work on the budget in August. Texas Attorney General Ken Paxton received President Trump's endorsement in the race for the GOP nomination for Texas Senate. Current Senator John Cornyn expressed his disappointment on social media. Politicians in D.C. are contemplating a $150 a year tax for owners of electric vehicles, trying to make up for the gas tax they no longer pay at the gas pump. And a coalition of 24 states are suing the Trump administration over student loan limits on nursing and healthcare degrees. Astros beat the Twins last night.

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Ultra 90.1. Your girl Bill and Emma is here acompañándote. Hope you're having a great one. Stay safe out there in the streets. Recuerda, hay más tiempo que vida. There is more time and there is that. So chill out, relax, and raise it up, y'all. Right now, we are at 91 degrees. It is hot out there. It's hot in here. The RGV. But y'all, tomorrow, let me tell you, there is 85% showers, okay? Thunderstorm. So just watch out. Just letting y'all know. Crystal Waters up next, 100% pure love. Here in Ultra, only good vibes.

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3: 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Con atención a las causas, consolidación de la Guardia Nacional, inteligencia y coordinación. Cuatro ejes, una sola estrategia. Resultados reales para pacificar al país. Gobierno de México.
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Ultra 90.1, Mr. Bruno Mars with Grenade. That released back in 2010, y'all. Damn, 2010. Doesn't seem like it's been that long, but it really has. And it's crazy. Crazy, crazy. Hope you're having a great one. Y'all stay safe out there in the streets. Quick reminder, go hit that like and follow on all our social media at Ultra 90.1. Okay, just like that. And also, don't forget, you can have Zahan, donde quiera que estés, on the app, la aplicación Radio Para Mí. Let me tell you that I can't find it. Well, you know what? I'm going to get back to y'all with this one because I was going to talk about horoscopes for what's next, actually, because we're in Taurus season.

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2: Breaker, breaker to Mr. Rubin, sir.
3: This is Rubin. Is that you, Jesse?
2: That's affirmative, sir.
3: How's your day going?
2: Excellent, sir. Just got the AC going at Mrs. Guerrero's place.
3: Great job, Jesse.
2: Now I'm on my way to fix a grumpy air conditioner for Mr. Wilfong.
3: Sounds good. So, why were you calling me on the radio?
2: Oh, that. I just wanted to let you know I'm doing well on my own, sir.
3: That's great to hear, Jesse.
2: I was afraid I'd feel inadequate without my trainer Oscar beside me.
3: That's natural.
2: But it's funny, sir. I can hear his voice in my head whenever I have a problem.
3: And what does he tell you?
2: He whispers the solution to me, and his answers always work.
3: I guess you were trained well, Jesse.
2: Do you know what he's telling me now, sir?
3: What's that?
2: He's saying I should go have lunch, and I'm right near Colair HQ. Wanna come?
4: Call Colair because we can.
3: Okay, I'll meet you by the front door.
2: Already here, sir.
3: I should have known.
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Y'all, let me tell you. It is officially Gemini season. Yes, today is the last day for Taurus people. Shout out to my Taurus zodiac signs. But it is time for the Geminis, all right? So, who is going to celebrate a birthday? Let's go. Let's start celebrating. Shoot me a text message, 956-423-48. We got some Michael Jackson up next. We got Imagine Dragons, some Rihanna, and much, much more. Here in Ultra, only good vibes.

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